0: Señor.
1: Bless the man who gives to the poor. Bless the man who fears the Lord, who greatly delights in his commands. His posterity shall be mighty upon the earth. The upright generation shall be blessed. Wealth and riches shall be in his house. His generosity shall endure forever. Light shines through the darkness for the upright. He is gracious and merciful and just. Well for the man who is gracious and lends, who conducts his affairs with
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0: reparte paz limosna a los pobres. Su caridad es constante, sin falta, y alzará la frente con dignidad. 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Su linaje será poderoso en la tierra. Su recuerdo será perpetuo. 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

0: Bajo tu amparo nos acogemos, Santa Madre de Dios. 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